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It's a good morning. Today is going to be a great day. Today will be a wonderful and fulfilling day. I greet today with confidence and love.

calm and focused. I am beautiful, strong, and powerful. I am grateful for today. I appreciate all that I have. I greet today with positive expectations. Today, I will look for things to appreciate and I will find them. I will listen to my inner guidance today. I am inspiring those around me. Today, wonderful things will unfold before me.

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Today, good things will come easily and freely to me. Today will be a perfect day for me. I am expecting things to go well for me. I am becoming better each day. Today, I will feel a deep love and appreciation for myself. 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

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My life is filled with success and love. I am full of unlimited potential. I am tapping into that unlimited potential now. I choose to live in peace and harmony. Good things will flow into my life today. 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I choose to focus on the good in the world.

0: Wonderful things will happen to me today. My body is vibrant and healthy. I welcome today with open arms. 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I expect good things for myself and others. I will spread and attract love everywhere I go today. I have total confidence in my ability to achieve my dreams. I am going after the things I really want. I am an unstoppable force capable of achieving anything I desire. I look forward to the excitement and joy that today will bring.
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0: Allô Tête, hein, avec station numéro 1, qui fait Cécile briller. 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
1: Ladies and gentlemen, good morning and welcome to the news summary for this Thursday, 11th June 2026, presented by Jasmine Talma. The government says housing for the elderly is a constitutional right and remains a key social priority. Speaking in the National Assembly, the Minister for Social Affairs, Family and Equality, Pamela Charlotte, said there are currently 9 homes for the elderly across Mahé, Pralin and La Digue, providing a total of 113 rooms. To qualify, applicants must be aged 60 or over, be independent, have no suitable accommodation options, be financially self-supporting, and free from substance dependency. The minister also announced plans to expand some of the facilities to create additional space for residents. Among the activities on the 20th anniversary of the Professional Centre Institute of Technology, SIT, the school has honoured and thanked a group of its former teachers and directors. This has also included those who are there as founders of the institute, who have been there since the school changed its name and came to the new location. There are other activities planned throughout the week to celebrate the occasion. Regional efforts to combat drug trafficking and organized crime have received a major boost with the signing of a new Memorandum of Understanding between the Regional Center for Operational Coordination, the United States Drugs Enforcement Administration, and the Regional Maritime Information Fusion Center. The agreement will strengthen intelligence sharing, operational coordination, and maritime security across the Western Indian Ocean, including the deployment of a DEA liaison officer to support real-time information exchange. Acting Special Agent for the Middle East and Africa Division of the DEA, Christopher Zizek, says the partnership marks an important step in tackling transnational crime in the region.
2: Today's agreement represents far more than a document. It reflects shared commitment among our organizations and our nations to confront a common threat that knows no borders. The threat posed by the transnational drug trafficking organizations and the violence, corruption, instability, and the human suffering they create. The Indian Ocean region remains one of the world's most strategically important maritime environments. Unfortunately, it is also increasingly exploited by criminal networks trafficking narcotics across continents, destabilizing communities, and funding broader criminal activity. No single nation or agency can confront these threats alone. By working together, we enhance not only regional security, but also the safety and well-being of our citizens and our communities.
1: In the international news, at least 15 people, including 11 civilians and 4 members of the security forces, have been killed and more than 50 injured in clashes between protesters and security forces in Pakistan-administered Kashmir. The unrest was triggered over an opposition to 12 legislative seats reserved for Kashmiri refugees living outside the region. Authorities have banned the Awami Joint Action Committee,

called JAAC, which organized the protests under anti-terrorism laws. Despite the ban, thousands continued to march towards Muzaffarabad, prompting heightened security measures. Amnesty International has condemned the crackdown as the discussion develops amid the long-running standoff between India and Pakistan over Kashmir. And finally, tensions between the United States and Iran have escalated despite a fragile ceasefire agreed in April, with renewed strikes and retaliatory attacks on U.S. bases in Bahrain and Kuwait, as well as incidents in the Strait of Hormuz. Iran announced the closure of the key oil shipping route, although U.S. officials said commercial traffic continued. Fears of disruption pushed Brent crude above $95 per barrel. In the United States, inflation rose to 4.2% in May, its highest in 3 years, driven by higher energy costs linked to the crisis. President Donald Trump drew criticism after saying he loves the inflation, later clarifying he meant it was lower than expected and would fall once the conflict ends. The escalation has raised global economic concerns and warnings of a wider regional war. And with this, ladies and gentlemen, we've reached the end of the news summary for now. We'll be back at 7:30 with the news in French.

Thank you, Jasmine, for the news in English. And our weather forecast for today, we'll be expecting some sun intervals with light showers at times, with maximum temperature recorded 30 degrees Celsius, minimum 27 degrees Celsius, with the wind direction southeast and wind speeds 20 to 35 kilometers per hour, which will make the state of the sea slight and moderate at times. So there you have it. This was the weather forecast here on Berlin FM. Good morning, Seychelles.

0: All right, good morning, kids. We are back in our kids section, of course, and I ask you a question I ask every year. The biggest fish in the entire world visits the waters around Seychelles, okay? So don't worry, they don't eat humans, they eat plankton, and not from SpongeBob, though. But what is this gentle giant called? Okay, Nenu Tech Service, Lungai, Liam F. Petitmore Dolphin, okay? Nungai Sagre Xochiko Daniel, okay, Daniel, merci. Nungai Rubio Kipedzimo, it's called Whale Shark, Aniel Osintimo Pareil. Nungai Liam F, it can also be Dugongs, okay, thank you, Liam. Okay, and we got a cool Duban WhatsApp messages, Kinotuila. Okay, so bonjour, bons enfants, comment vous allez? Good morning, Heloise.
1: Good morning, Rise and Shine, everybody. It's Heloise, and the answer is World Shop. Bye, have a nice day, everybody.
0: Bye, Heloise, have a nice day. Very energetic this morning. It's Thursday, remember that. Good morning.
2: It's Leo, and the answer is a whale shark. And today is the last day of school for me.
0: Okay, thank you, Leo. So what am I going to do? I'm going to continue with my kids section. Good morning.
3: Morning, DJ Extreme. I think the answer is a whale. Mm-hmm. Have a nice day from Mia. Bye.
0: Bye, Mia. Have a nice day too. Good morning.
4: Morning, DJ Extreme. My name is Mia Chua, and the answer is a whale shark. Good thing I want to become a marine biologist when I grow up. By the way, I cannot tell you why I got this answer. It's a secret. Bye. Have a nice day. Bye.
0: Alright, so marine biologist, the future marine biologist won't tell me why she got detention. It's a secret. Okay, fair enough. I respect that decision. Mommy, that's fucking just be dick, eh? Bonjour.
5: I think the answer is the blue whale from Serena. Have a blessed day, and today I'm going swimming. Bye.
0: Bye. Enjoy, Serena. Thank you. Good morning.
6: DJ Extreme, it's Lucas.
0: Hey,
6: and the answer is a whale. Have a nice day. Bye.
0: Have a nice day too, Lucas. Bye. Good morning.
7: Hi, DJ Extreme. It's Daniela. And the answer is a whale shark.
0: Mm-hmm.
7: Bye. Have a nice day.
0: Bye. Have a nice day too. Good morning.
8: Good morning. My name's Tiara.
9: And Tyler.
8: The answer is whale shark. Have a good day.
9: Bye-bye.
0: Bye-bye.
8: Can I give back the answer?
0: You hope that's the answer. We'll find out in a bit. Good morning, Elia.
10: Good morning, it's Elia Kami, and the answer is whale shark. Bye-bye, have a nice day, DJ Extreme. It was very easy today.
0: Okay.
10: Make a hard one.
0: I'll try. Good morning.
11: My name is Tyler. The answer is a whale. Bye, have a nice day.
0: Bye, have a nice day, Tyler. Good morning, Genesis.
12: Good morning, the answer is a whale shark from Genesis. Have a lovely day. Bye.
0: Bye, have a lovely day, Genesis.
13: DJ Extreme, the answer is blue whale. Bye-bye. Good luck, Ibrahim and Caleb.
0: Alright, Brian and Caleb, have a good day. Good morning, Jackson Jensen is Will Shark. Have a nice day from Elvira Ick Ellie to you. Bye. Hello.
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0: Morning.
14: My name is Abira Telemo, and the answer is Will. Bye-bye. Have a nice day.
0: Bye-bye, Abira Telemo. Have a nice day. Good morning.
15: Good morning, DJ Extreme. My name is Jazzy, and the answer for today is a whale shark. And today's the last day of school till September because we're going to our summer holidays. Have a blessed Thursday. Bye.
0: Have a blessed Thursday. Yay to summer holidays. Good morning.
16: 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It's Amael. The answer is a whale shark. Bye. Have a nice day.
0: Bye, Amael. Have a nice day too. Okay, Team Solid. Mokwa Team Solid. So, Mommy Team Solid. That's Sadi. Bonjour.
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0: Mm-hmm.
17: And the answer is a whale shark in Creole. We call it Sagre.
0: Mm-hmm.
17: Do you know why they are Sagre? Because Zonapa Zot Sagre, because Zot Go Seapu Zonapa Lidapu Zon Mazi.
18: Bye, have a nice day.
0: Merci beaucoup pour sa explication. 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Passez bonne journée aussi. Eliel et Josiah, good morning.
19: My uncle, Akshay.
0: Hello.
19: I am Eliel. And my name is Josiah. And the biggest animal that visits Seychelles waters is whale shark. Have a nice day. Bye.
0: Bye.
19: See you.
0: Have a nice day too. Good morning.
20: Good morning, DJ. My name is Shirley. The answer is a whale shark. Have a nice day.
0: Bye. Have a nice day too, Shirley. Noongay, morning. My name is Ishra. And I think the answer is whale shark. Bye-bye. La Fortune out. Peace. All right. Big up yourself, Ishra. All right, Donna Harleen, good morning.
21: Morning, DJ Extreme. My name is Harleen, and I didn't hear the question. So, mostly everybody's saying whale, whale shark. So, I think that's the answer. And today is my last day of school. Bye, and happy early TGIF. Yeah. Bye.
0: Bye.
21: And today's my end of year 5 assembly. Have a nice day. Bye.
0: Bye. Enjoy your assembly. 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

0: 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If it's trending, we're talking about it. Stay ahead of the curve and behind the scenes. 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
1: All right, so good morning, sports fans. Let's check out some NBA Finals. So the Knicks do the impossible. So let's start on the hardwood. Last night, the New York Knicks pulled off the biggest comeback in NBA Finals history. So down by 29 points in the first half to the San Antonio Spurs, the Knicks absolutely refused to quit. So they battled out all the way back to steal a 107-106 victory. So with that win, New York Knicks now lead the series 3-1. So they are just one win away from their first championship since 1973. So the Spurs and their superstar center Victor Wembanyama will try to keep their season alive in Game 5 this Saturday. So from the hardwood to the pitch, the wait is officially over. The supersized 48 team 2026 FIFA Cup World Cup kicks off today. So the action starts in Mexico City at the legendary, of course, you know, as Azteca Stadium. And they host the host nation. Mexico will be backed by 80,000 screaming fans as they take on South Africa in the opening match. And later tonight, of course, South Korea will clash with Czechia. And that's 104 matches, 48 nations, one trophy. The beautiful game taking over the world starting right now. So tonight, you can watch the opening ceremony in SBC 3. Of course, that starts at 6:30 p.m. And Mexico versus South Africa will start at 10 p.m. Okay, and of course Friday you'll be seeing a late match. Okay, so yes, this is all the fixtures for tonight on SBC3. Don't miss out. Good morning, Seychelles. This was the sports update here on Paradise FM, the breakfast show. 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
1: All right, good morning, Aries. The cosmos want you to tap the brakes just a bit. 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Taurus, very good morning to you. You are the universe's absolute favorite today. So with the moon cruising into your sign, your brain is sharp, choices are easy, and blessings are practically falling into your lap. You feel invincible. Gemini, it's your season. So your season is serving pure manifestation powers today. So get out there and network. A casual conversation with a new contact could unlock a massive future win. Your mood is electric.

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1: 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An unexpected opportunity or a brilliant breakthrough is going to spark from a total random, inspiring conversation today. 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

0: Cuando estás en mi negocio, y francés el bruit. A la hora de SFM, no te gusta.
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0: dance in Lagos to a Netflix hit in Seoul. And right back here to the streets of Victoria. Culture doesn't just travel anymore, it flies. I'm DMC Extreme and this is Pop Culture.
1: Netflix just quietly loaded up in June. Hidden in this month's lineup are mystery thrillers, surprise movie drops, one of Netflix's biggest returning series, and even the entire Creed trilogy. And these are the top new releases coming to Netflix in June 2026. Let's start things off with a new mystery thriller movie called The Marked Woman. It's based on the 2023 novel and is about a woman who is found in a shipping container with no memory of how she got there. But unfortunately for her, someone seems willing to

0: kill her to keep her from remembering. The Marked Woman is a Spanish-made movie that seems to be for mystery fans who enjoy lots of twists and secrets. You can check it out on June 5th. But if you're in the mood for something much lighter, Netflix is dropping a new comedy movie starring John Cena and Eric Andre called Little Brother. Cena plays a famous real estate agent whose orderly life is disrupted when his eccentric little brother suddenly reappears.
1: There's a guy pissing out of the car out there, and he shattered the window. Yeah, a car drove by and ripped the door off.
0: This is an R-rated buddy comedy and comes from director Matt Spicer, who also made the Aubrey Plaza comedy Ingrid Goes West. You can check out Little Brother later this month, June 26th. Netflix's biggest returning show this month is the fantasy adventure series Avatar: The Last Airbender. This is season 2 and it continues Aang's journey to master the elements and moves the story deeper into the Earth Kingdom. It's also introducing the fan favorite character Toph. If you enjoy fantasy adventures with big world building, or if you're a fan of the original animated series, Avatar: The Last Airbender is definitely worth a watch. You can check out the 7-episode season 2 on June 25th. For something that's quite a bit heavier, the 2016 psychological thriller movie The Girl on the Train is hitting Netflix this month. It's based on the best-selling book about a woman who obsessively watches a seemingly perfect couple on a train, but finds herself at the center of a mystery when the woman disappears.
2: Rachel, why are you here?
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0: The Girl on the Train is a pretty dark and heavy movie that features a great performance from Emily Blunt. If you enjoyed the movie Gone Girl, The Girl on the Train fits that same mold. You can check it out on June 1st. But if you're in the mood for something a lot more exciting, the entire Creed trilogy is hitting Netflix US for a limited time. The Creed movies follow Adonis Creed, the son of Apollo Creed from the original Rocky movies, as he steps into the ring and tries to build his own legacy under the guidance of Rocky himself. These are all very crowd-pleasing movies, lots of drama, underdog stories, and of course great fights. The Creed trilogy is also dropping alongside the 2006 film Rocky Balboa, so if you're down for a good sports drama, you've got lots of good content coming. You can find them on Netflix on the 1st. For something totally new this month, there's a 3-part limited series coming called The Witness. This is a true crime drama that revisits one of the most infamous cases in British history, the 1992 murder of Rachel Nichol on London's Wimbledon Common.
2: If Alex is the only witness, he's in danger.
4: He'll be safe here.
2: And am I supposed to just trust you?
0: The witness of the title refers to Rachel's 2-year-old son, who was the only person present during the attack. Should be a pretty good series to check out if you're into true crime stuff or mysteries. The Witness hits Netflix on the 4th. Then going back to something lighter, one of the most underrated comedy series on TV today is getting a 4th and final season on Netflix. It's the sci-fi comedy Resident Alien. The show has quietly been building up a strong audience over the years. It's about an alien who takes on the identity of a small town doctor while taking on a secret mission. It's a lot better than you probably think and is pretty funny with a good mysterious story at its center. Season 4 wraps things up for fans. If you've missed Resident Alien up to this point, this may be a good excuse to finally see what all the praise has been about. It drops on the 6th. Next up, if you're a fan of gritty Western series like Godless or 1883, another really good one is hitting Netflix this month called Lawman Bass Reeves.
5: I need a man with a good gun and a straight spine. You're up to the task.
0: The Paramount Plus show is making its way to Netflix. It's about the real-life legendary lawman who was enslaved but escaped to freedom and became the first black deputy U.S. Marshal west of the Mississippi. This is a gritty series that mixes shootouts and manhunts with real history. It has a serious and rugged tone and is definitely worth a watch if you're a Western fan. You can check out Lawman Bass Reeves on June 1st. If you're enjoying the list so far and you like finding movies and shows with without spending 30 minutes scrolling through Netflix, hit subscribe. Every week here on Cinegold, I go digging for the stuff actually worth your time. Then for a really good hidden gem war movie, look for the World War II thriller Anthropoid. It's based on one of the most daring real missions of the war. It follows two Czechoslovak soldiers who are sent into Nazi-occupied Prague to assassinate one of Hitler's

0: highest ranking officials. Anthropoid is a serious, intense thriller with great performances from Cillian Murphy and Jamie Dornan. It was a film praised for its attention to historical detail, and it's just a really good paranoid movie. If you enjoyed movies like Munich or Darkest Hour, Anthropoid should be right up your alley. It dropped on June 4th. And taking the top spot this month is Netflix's latest Harlan Coben adaptation and the first U.S.-based one. It's called I Will Find You, and it stars Sam Worthington as a father imprisoned for murdering his son. But when evidence suggests his son may still be alive, he risks everything to clear his name. Harlan Coben adaptations have basically become their own genre at this point. Secrets, twists, conspiracies, and endings designed to keep you hitting next episode. Should be interesting to see this American set production that's expected to have a higher Hollywood scale and intensity. I Will Find You will be 8 episodes and premieres on June 18th. Also arriving this month, here are a few quick releases. Office Romance arrives June 5th and stars Jennifer Lopez in Netflix's latest workplace rom-com. I Am Frankelda lands June 12th and brings a unique stop-motion fantasy horror style that already has some cult buzz behind it. And Sweet Magnolias returns for season 5 on June 11th, continuing one of Netflix's more popular comfort watch series. And that's it for the top new releases coming to Netflix in June. Hopefully you found at least a few movies or shows worth adding to your list.
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1: Netflix has a bad habit of burying some of its best movies. If you're looking for something to stream tonight and don't want to waste a lot of time searching, I've got you covered. These are 10 Netflix hidden gems that are as good, and in some cases, a lot better than a lot of the movies the algorithm keeps recommending over and over again. The first movie we're looking at was pretty big when it came out, but I feel that it's worth digging back up. It's the Guy Ritchie film, The Gentleman.

0: Woman.
1: There was a 2024 Netflix series that came out with the same name. That was a spinoff of this 2019 movie and takes place in the same universe. The film follows an American expat who wants to sell off his London-based marijuana empire, causing criminals to start circling like sharks.
2: And I would like you to consider an offer. I am not for sale.
1: The Gentleman is one of Guy Ritchie's best movies, up there with Snatch and Lock, Stock, and Two Smoking Barrels. It's got a really fun cast, including Matthew McConaughey, Charlie Hunnam, and Hugh Grant. It's got a lot of the same style, energy, and twist as the show. So if you enjoyed that, then this 2019 movie is also a must-see. And have you noticed that a lot of Netflix movies seem to have a really short lifespan? One day a movie's popping, and the next it feels like it's totally disappeared. One movie like that was the sci-fi thriller Oxygen. This is a French movie that's about a woman who wakes up inside a cryogenic pod with no memory of who she is, why she's there, and an oxygen supply running out. This is a very suffocating, minimalist movie. It definitely starts off feeling small, but gets much bigger. Bigger as it goes. It was actually shot during the COVID-19 lockdowns. It does a good job of capturing that isolation and claustrophobia we were all feeling at that time. Definitely a good movie if you're into thrillers or sci-fi mysteries. Then another Netflix movie that was a big hit right when it came out, but pretty much vanished overnight, is the crime drama The White Tiger. This is kind of known as being like an anti-Slumdog Millionaire and rejects the fairy tale optimism that you can escape poverty through luck or being a good person. It argues that the system is rigged and the only way out is by being ruthless. Eat or be eaten.
3: Why would you kick him? Why would you hit him like that?
1: The White Tiger can be a dark and angry movie, but it's got a funny side as well. It's definitely a really good film that vanished from the conversation way too quickly. But if you couldn't care less about social commentary and basically just want a fun popcorn movie, you might really enjoy Blood and Gold. This feels like a love letter to Quentin Tarantino movies, especially Inglourious Basterds. It's set at the end of World War II and follows a German soldier who's looking for his daughter, but crosses paths with an SS troop that's looking for hidden gold. Blood and Gold is a very pulpy, fun, and violent movie that's full of action and humor. It's pretty much the opposite of your typical slow and heavy war film. It moves very quickly and is always entertaining. Definitely worth watching if you're into action or Tarantino movies. Then for something a lot more grounded and serious, check out the true crime thriller, The Infiltrator.
4: I know these people. You gotta play with them. You gotta drink with them. You gotta do everything you gotta do, man.
5: Meet your soon-to-be wife.
1: The Infiltrator is about a U.S. Customs agent who goes deep undercover as a crooked businessman trying to convince cartels that he can help clean their money. This is a very tense and pressure-filled movie. Bryan Cranston gives a great performance as a guy trying to stay calm in rooms full of people who would kill him if they knew the truth. It's a cinematic movie with a cool 80s Florida vibe. It's good if you enjoyed films like Donnie Brasco and Sicario and enjoy watching the process behind Sting, and also the crazy pressure of living a double life. If you like true crime stories, The Infiltrator is one of the best you can find on Netflix. Then, in my opinion, one of the best hidden gem movies to come out last year was a conspiracy thriller called Relay. It's about a fixer whose job is to mediate between corporate whistleblowers and the companies they expose. It's a high-risk, high-reward job where he has to keep his identity secret, but one day he breaks his own rules, causing all hell to break loose. This is kind of a throwback to 70s conspiracy thrillers like All the President's Men. It's a smart, serious, and methodical film. It's about systems, surveillance, and the way one person tries to stay invisible in a world where everyone can be tracked. It's a great original movie that a lot of people missed last year. Very good if you're into conspiracy thrillers. If you're digging these deeper cuts, hit subscribe to Cinegold. I dig through the bargain bins every week so you don't have to. Then by far one of the biggest sleeper hits on Netflix and one of the most memorable watches on this list is The Pig, the Snake, and the Pigeon. It's about a gangster who is the third most wanted criminal in Taiwan. He wants to be remembered, so he decides to track down and kill the two criminals ranked above him. It starts out feeling like your pretty standard crime drama, but shifts into an extremely dark psychological

0: thriller. It's got some really memorable scenes, especially one involving a cult that's pretty insane, but I won't spoil it here. It's also got some great action, tons of energy and personality. It's a very satisfying movie, and if you want a truly great hidden gem, look no further than The Pig, The Snake, and The Pigeon. Then another masterclass movie that a lot of people aren't even aware of is the prison thriller Cell 211. It's about a brand new prison guard who gets caught in the middle of a riot. In order to survive, he has to pretend to be a prisoner. Cell 211 is an extremely tense movie that will definitely push your perspective on who the good and bad guys really are. It's not an overly polished film. It actually feels pretty rough, desperate, and chaotic. It's honestly one of the best prison movies ever made, and Louis Tosar's performance as the charismatic leader, who is also a monster, is one you won't forget. If you like prison movies or thrillers with loads of tension, consider Cell 211 to be a must-see. And if you don't mind a movie that can be a difficult watch but is also very thought-provoking, you might find 22nd July to be worth checking out. It's based on the 2011 terror attacks in Norway and covers both the horrific acts as well as their aftermath. This is not a movie to pick up for a fun movie night. It's something that's much more serious and powerful, focusing on how people deal with terrible events like this. It can be a bit upsetting, but if you're looking for something that's based on a true story and sticks with you long after the credits roll, you'll find 22nd July to be a great add to your queue. And another movie that's in the same lane but even better is the thriller film Hotel Mumbai.
1: Look, I don't think you understand. There's been an attack and we're not safe.
0: This is the true story of the 2008 Mumbai attacks, in which staff at the Taj Mahal Palace Hotel risked their lives to protect the people around them. Hotel Mumbai is a shocking movie that puts you right inside the fear, confusion, and pressure of the moment. The sets are so detailed you feel like you're really at the hotel, with gunfire echoing through marble halls. It's a really well-made movie that's one of the most powerful hidden thrillers currently on Netflix. If you want an unforgettable watch, Hotel Mumbai is absolutely worth your time.
2: We'll be back after this break.

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She a boo boo boo. She a boo boo boo. She a boo boo boo. She a boo boo boo. She a boo boo boo. She a boo boo boo. She a boo boo boo. She a boo boo boo. She a boo boo boo. She a boo boo boo. She a boo boo boo. She a boo boo boo. She a boo boo boo. She a boo boo boo. She a boo boo boo. She a boo boo boo. She a boo boo boo. She a boo boo boo. She a boo boo boo. She a boo boo boo. She a boo boo boo. She a boo boo boo. She a boo boo boo. She a boo boo boo. She a boo boo boo. She a boo boo boo. She a boo boo boo. She a boo boo boo. She a boo boo boo. She a boo boo boo. She a boo boo boo. She a boo boo boo. She a boo boo boo. She a boo boo boo. She a boo boo boo. She a boo boo boo. She a boo boo boo. She a boo boo boo. She a boo boo boo. She a boo boo boo. She a boo boo boo.

0: today, we're counting down our picks for the radio hits that had us singing along to lyrics that were way too grown for us. Number 10, Peacock, Katy Perry.
1: I wanna see you peacock, you peacock.
0: This is one of those songs where the meaning is obvious, but you also get the plausible deniability. She wants to see your peacock. What's wrong with that? Who are you to say that Katy Perry isn't really just interested in ornithology? Like much of her music during that time, it's bubbly, buoyant, and almost naive sounding. Even with that, there's no escaping the real meaning behind peacock.
1: Are you brave enough to let me see a peacock? Don't be a chicken, more suspecting like a bee-hatch.
0: Dressing up such a suggestive idea in an innocent-sounding cheer is kind of ingenious. It broadens its appeal and makes it much easier for young ears to respond.
2: It is one of those songs that might have an obvious innuendo in it. It's really a cute song.
0: Number 9, Get Low, Lil Jon and the East Side Boys featuring Yin Yang Twins. This really explicit early 2000s hit popularized the crunk genre in the mainstream. The chorus starts with "to the window, to the wall." We'll let you fill in the rest. We know you remember it. Get Low has some of the most memorable lines of any song of the era. There's even a call and response structure that makes it impossible not to sing along. Not that we had any business singing along to it. Even in its less explicit radio edit, Get Low includes at least one vulgar euphemism that got past the censors. Number 8, Blame It, Jamie Foxx featuring T-Pain. There are plenty of songs about excessive drinking and impulsive behavior, but none quite as easy to sing along to. Blame It is an ode to overflowing alcohol, backseat liaisons, and impaired judgment. Jamie Foxx and T-Pain made it all sound so cool. The repetitive chorus just lodges in your brain even more. Bumping this track gave a lot of us a window into a world we were still a few years away from experiencing. In our defense, there are adults who probably don't recognize how questionable some of the antics in this song are. Number 7, Genie in a Bottle, Christina Aguilera. Like many of the pop girlies of the late 90s and early 2000s, Christina Aguilera's image was about merging youthful femininity and sexual confidence. There's a streak of self-determination in Genie in a Bottle. It's as much about

0: idolizing a potential lover, as it is about advocating for her own pleasure. Of course, that's a pretty intellectual view of a song that we just uncritically added to the playlist of her childhood. The song's images of physical touch and repression are all tied to the central metaphor, but even in isolation, they're pretty steamy stuff. Number 6, It Wasn't Me. Shaggy featuring Ricardo Rick Rock Ducent. But you got me on the counter. Wasn't me. Saw me kissing on the sofa. Wasn't me. I even had her in the shower. A catchy enough song can make you glaze right over the lyrics. In It Wasn't Me, the narrator and his friend come up with myriad ways to throw a woman off the scent when you're being unfaithful to her. Where other songs might take these themes seriously, this track finds humor and mischief in them. When you grow up a little and learn a few things about relationships, this is one of those songs you go back to and wonder what about it spoke to you when you were young. Let's just hope its message didn't take. Number 5, Candy Shop, 50 Cent featuring Olivia. Like any great poem, sometimes a song finds fun and interesting ways to say something without saying it. Candy Shop's metaphor works on multiple levels. Yeah. 50 Cent actually devised the track as a challenge to himself. Could he write an intensely sexual song without having to be vulgar or obscene? Mixing the sweet, innocent imagery of candy and sweets with an undercurrent of sensuality fits the bill. Cause I ain't never put it down like this. Soon as I come through the door, she get the pulling on my zipper. It's like it's a race, who could get undressed quicker. Yeah, it's pretty obvious when you're an adult. If you're young enough, though, it might be easy to take the lyrics about lollipops at face value, and maybe that's for the best. You can have it your way. How do you want it? Gonna back that thing up, or should I push up on it? Number 4, Love Game, Lady Gaga. I wanna take a ride on your disco stick. Don't think too much, just bust that stick. I wanna take a ride on your disco stick. Once upon a time, there was a brand new artist with an interesting name and even more out there fashions. One of Lady Gaga's earliest singles doesn't leave a lot to the imagination. You've indicated your interest. I'm educated in sex, yes, and now I want it bad, want it bad. Love Game has some of the best hooks on her debut album, but she also had a singing about disco sticks. What could she possibly mean by that? Maybe it's our minds that are in the gutter.
1: Because the lyric in the song is, do you want love or you want fame? So I have a torrid love triangle between love, fame, and myself.
0: Surely this is a song about having fun at the club with your friends. We're gonna choose to live in ignorance just like our parents did in 2009. Number 3, Work It, Missy Elliott. Come before you come, I need to shave my chop chop. You do what you don't or you will, I won't chop. Go downtown and eat it like a vulture. Fewer Y2K era songs were so well written, yet so full of filth. Work It is a masterclass in R-rated poetry. Missy Elliott doesn't get the credit for how layered, complex, and hilarious her rhymes are, even if they are full of adult-oriented meaning. And that goes for the words that aren't hidden behind that elephant sound. It's kind of impressive what she gets away with in these words. It's not all that explicit, but it is as suggestive as it gets. This may not be for kids, but it didn't stop us from jamming out to it. Who didn't see child performer Allison Stoner's dance in the music video and wonder if that could be us someday? Number 2, S&M, Rihanna. Yeah, the clue here was in the title. Rihanna's absolute bop from 2011 was originally envisioned for Britney Spears, but by the time it was released, the umbrella hitmaker had put her own spin on it.

0: Obviously, the whips, chains, and other taboo sexual imagery are what lands this squarely in the inappropriate column. So much so that we can't even show you most of the music video without YouTube flagging us for it. Not that Rihanna has ever not been for adults. Still, this one takes the cake. If only it weren't so fun to sing. Provocative, knowingly naughty, and well-produced, it was like catnip when we were still learning about the birds and the bees. Number one, My Humps, Black Eyed Peas. If you put a catchy enough beat behind a song, you can get away with a lot. At first listen, My Humps by the Black Eyed Peas just sounds a lot like any other bouncy and repetitive pop song. What you gonna do with all that hands, inside the cage? Make you scream. Sure, there's the overarching theme of materialism and money that's not exactly imparting a wonderful message. Radio-friendly references to lovely lady lumps and all that junk inside your trunk were not quite as innocent as we may have first thought. What you gonna do with all that junk? It didn't stop us from bumping it on our iPods or getting it played at the middle school dance. What inappropriate songs were you bumping when you were too young to understand them?
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